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10: Outside, gloomy skies, a persistent drizzle, and a chilly wind blowing from the west, north, east, and south.
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12: The top stories this hour. The man accused of murdering Anne Widdecombe's been charged with preparing terrorist acts, including against Reform UK's Nigel Farage. Joshua Kerry, who's 28 and from Rotherham, is accused of alleged activity from May 2024. He's due in court on Wednesday. Meanwhile, two Iranian men have been charged with preparing acts of terrorism in Manchester on the eve of a Jewish festival. They're accused of a plot to target the Jewish community and are due in court later. Our correspondent Jonathan Samuels has been looking at a statement from the Home Secretary.
13: Shabana Mahmood said the pair were Iranian nationals who had arrived in the UK via a small boat in 2020 and 2023. In a statement she wrote, "This news will be deeply distressing for our Jewish communities."
12: 10 people have been injured in Australia after a car crashed into a large crowd. They'd been cheering on a rugby team in Newcastle. Two victims are in a critical condition, while those hurt include three girls. The 18-year-old driver's been arrested. Yasmin Catley's the Australian Minister for Police and Counterterrorism.
14: I was just speaking to some of the police up at the scene, and quite rightly they said a split-second decision can change so many people's lives. And that is what has happened here today. So many people have been affected by one person's split decision.
12: Donald Trump now says a diesel export ban was never really on the table. Yesterday, the UK and other nations in the G7 agreed to release 100 million barrels of fuel and oil. Graduates in England are leaving university owing an average of almost £48,000. That's over twice the £21,000 owed by graduates in Scotland, where tuition's free for Scottish students. And Northern Ireland brushed Ukraine aside 3-0 to move clear at the top of Nations League Group B2 with 7 points from three games. Kieran Brown opened the scoring early. From Sky News, I'm Faye De Silva.
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1: Hello, morning. How are you today? It's Greg Burns here. Let's continue your Saturday. 80s Yazoo coming up. Let's get some Ollie on after 90s Spin Doctors.

Nation Radio the weekend. It's Greg Burns here. My only plan this weekend is to catch up on Traitors. I've not seen it yet. I'm trying to avoid all spoilers. I am told James Blunt is already putting in a bit of a legendary performance. Here's his current tune, Tastes Like Summer, at Nation Radio. Hey.

0: October already. We're Nation Radio at the weekend. It's Great Ferns here. Classic Duran Duran with the iconic video that went with Girls on Film. REM also on the way with The One I Love.
1: You know what you're getting with a wedding? Wedding hats. A baby in a waistcoat crying throughout the vows. Themed tables. Awkward best man speech. 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

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She's just had her first US number one album. Can't believe she's never had a number one before. And this is her brilliant Midnight Sky ahead of Hue and Cry at Nation Radio.

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0: It's Ash and Stop the Wedding. Hello, good morning. How are you today? Hope your Saturday's got off to an okay start. It's Greg Burns here. Let's find out what we're waking up to today. The latest news and weather next to 7. Nation
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20: Top stories this hour. The man accused of murdering Anne Widdecombe's due in court on Wednesday, charged with preparing acts of terrorism, including against Nigel Farage. 28-year-old Joshua Kerry from Rotherham was already accused of killing the former Conservative minister at a home in Devon in July. Counter-terrorism police say new charges relate to alleged activity from May 2024. Here's Sky's correspondent Amelia Harper.
21: This investigation has been led by a dedicated team of detectives, analysts and forensic experts working on multiple lines of inquiry, which has resulted in this very serious charge.
20: It It comes as two Iranian men have been charged with preparing acts of terrorism in Manchester on the eve of a Jewish festival. The men, aged 34 and 36, are accused of a plot to target the Jewish community. Both are due at Westminster Magistrates Court later. Sky's Jonathan Samuels has been looking at a statement from the Home Secretary.
0: Shabana Mahmood said the pair were Iranian nationals who had arrived in the UK via a small boat in 2020 and 2023. In a statement she wrote, "This news will be deeply distressing for our Jewish communities."
20: The Conservatives are promising to build 50,000 prison places in England and Wales to stop criminals being released early if they return to government. Party leader Kemi Badenoch says it would cost £2 billion a year, funded by spending cuts to the foreign aid budget. Hundreds of inmates were released this week under new rules aimed at freeing up space. Graduates in England are leaving university with more than twice as much debt as those in Scotland. The average loan was almost £48,000 in England last year. That's compared with £21,000 in Scotland, where tuition's free for Scottish students. The SNP is calling on Andy Burnham to scrap the fees in England, while the UK government says it's working to make the student finance system fairer. And it's thought testing breast milk could lead to the earlier diagnosis of breast cancer. Scientists are examining whether traces of tumour DNA may identify the disease sooner than a blood test or scan.
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20: A mix of cloudy skies and sunny spells across the UK and Northern Ireland, mild for most and staying dry. That's the latest. I'm Adam Richardson. Nation
22: Radio. How are you today? It's Greg Burns here, right from the wet, with a little help from my friends. Some 90s Mariah coming up, and right now, what a classic this is from New Order.

next year celebrating 40 years since their first album came out, and they're doing it with 40 UK shows across February and October next year. Wet. Right, hello, good morning. Well, Nation Radio, and Alex Warren is back with another great tune called Emerald Eyes.

0: Nation Radio at the weekend, our first October weekend, although it isn't going to feel like it at all. Look at some of the temperatures around over the coming days. Really weird for this time of year. I mean, we're not complaining, I don't think. Right, Train and Drive By coming, and some classic Peter Gabriel. The brilliant Salisbury Hill is on the way. Nation
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Radio the weekend, an anthem from Simple Minds coming. I mean, they only did make anthems, didn't they? Alive and Kicking. It's coming soon. After this remix from Whitney, he is the remix master, Kygo. Higher Love.

0: 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Hello, good morning. It's Greg Burns here. Right, coming up, a Northwest band from the early 90s who did briefly reunite in the mid-2000s, The Lars. And the song, Noel Gallagher says, is his favourite song from the 90s. Big claim. There she goes, coming up. Nation
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12: And now, the weather.
13: Outside, gloomy skies, a persistent drizzle, and a chilly wind blowing from the west, north, east, and south.
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0: I really like that. Cat's Eye and Animal. Hope you're good. You're waking up to Saturday, October 3rd. Let's find out exactly what we are waking up to. News and weather-wise coming up next at 8.
1: One of you will not be joining us for breakfast.
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20: The top stories this hour. The man accused of murdering Anne Widdecombe's due in court on Wednesday, charged with preparing acts of terrorism, including against Nigel Farage. 28-year-old Joshua Kerry from Rotherham was already accused of killing the former Conservative minister at a home in Devon in July. Counter-terrorism policing said the new charge relates to alleged activity from May 2024. Meanwhile, two Iranian nationals have been charged over a suspected terror plot against Jewish people in Manchester. They were arrested by counter-terror police almost 2 weeks ago on the eve of Yom Kippur, Judaism's holiest day of the year. Donald Trump says he's ruled out a diesel export ban hours after Europe agreed to release fuel from its stockpiles. 100 million barrels will be released from emergency reserves to combat rising prices. The US president claims he pushed the bloc to make the decision. It says the amount we're paying at the pumps continues to go up. Tess Wheeler's from a haulier company that's feeling the knock-on impact.
3: You get people ringing up and they say, oh, can you give me a quote to take a delivery from one place to another? You ask them the details and things like that and they say, how much? But they don't understand. The big lorries are doing 8 miles to the gallon sort of thing, and it's really expensive.
20: Anti-migrant protests are expected to take place later, with police warning demonstrators against wearing face coverings. The items are banned and a dispersal order is in place for the gathering in Southampton and Hampshire. A march is also due to take place in Dover. A number of highly trained officers will be on hand. 10 people, including several children, have been injured after a car hit a crowd of rugby league fans in Australia. A 5-year-old girl and a man who's 67 are both in a critical condition. Police have arrested an 18-year-old. They say the incident's not believed to be terror-related. And testing breast milk could help diagnose breast cancer earlier. Scientists are looking at whether traces of tumour DNA could identify the disease sooner than a blood test or scan. Breastfeeding's known to lower the long-term risk of breast cancer, but the chances are higher during pregnancy and after giving birth.
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20: A mix of cloudy skies and sunny spells across the UK and Northern Ireland, mild for most and staying dry. That's the latest. I'm Adam Richardson.
0: Classic MJ for you. Rock with you's coming soon. It was the last ever song from the 1D Boys. History's coming up as well. After this from Billy Ray Martin, you'll love an arms.

biopic. I just find it weird that they completely erased Janet from history. I have seen a clip where they're all sitting around their family table. Well, they're just not going to mention her? Not happening? How are you today? We're Nation Radio at the weekend. Kirsty MacColl's lovely song, New England, coming after this. Here's Lewis Capaldi, and this, of course, is Stay Love. Oh,

0: very mild morning. First weekend of October, you would not know looking at temperatures over the next couple of days. I got some classic Bowie for you, and something happened on the way to heaven. Phil Collins coming next.
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Has anyone else found themselves in the last couple of days saying things like, yeah, got to meet before Christmas, we've got to get that drink in before Christmas? Then it gets to late November and you're like, yeah, we've got to meet up in the new year. Just never get around to doing it, do you? I got Bonnie Tyler holding out for a hero after Taylor.

0: Nation Radio. Hello, good morning. Hope you're well this Saturday. Shawn Mendes and Stitches coming up. Make me a
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0: Did you hear David winning £700,000 last night? Well, imagine that happening to you this coming Friday with £725,000. 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

0: think it's fair to say Olivia Dean's had a good year so far. I don't know if it could be any better. Picks up a Grammy at the start of the year, four Brits, massive North America tour for her as well. And that's the brilliant man I need. Right, morning, how are you today? It's Greg Burns here. Let's find out what's going on. News and weather at 9, then some great memories from the Golden Hour on the way. Nation
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7: Outside, gloomy skies, a persistent drizzle, and a chilly wind blowing from the west, north, east, and south.
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20: Top stories this hour. Officials say the fly-Dubai co-pilot that nearly crashed a plane had been trying to carry out a terrorist attack. The United Arab Emirates Prosecutor General's also named the Omani national as Hammam al-Hammami. He targeted a pilot with an axe inside the cockpit during the flight to Tel Aviv on Wednesday. The man accused of murdering Anne Widdecombe has now also been charged with preparing acts of terror, including against Reform UK's Nigel Farage. 28-year-old Joshua Kerry from Rotherham in South Yorkshire is due in court on Wednesday over alleged activity between May 2024 and this July. It says two Iranian nationals have been charged over a suspected terror plot against Jewish people in Manchester. The allegations relate to offences ahead of the festival of Yom Kippur. And the US president says he won't impose a ban on diesel exports. Yesterday, G7 countries agreed to release 100 million barrels of diesel and crude oil from emergency reserves. The moves aimed at easing pressure on fuel prices, which have risen sharply during the Iran war.
5: Now the news from across London. A 63-year-old man who blew up a ULEZ camera in south-east London has been jailed for 15 years. Kevin Rees from Harcourt Avenue in Sidcup detonated explosives which damaged nearby homes and cars. The judge ruled the offence had a terrorism connection. London Fire Brigade has confirmed it could face criminal charges over the Grenfell Tower fire which killed 72 people in 2017. Prosecutors are reviewing evidence against 20 organisations and 54 individuals. The brigade says it's cooperating fully with the investigation. Homeless households in Ealing could be moved anywhere in the country under proposed changes to temporary accommodation rules. The council wants to introduce three placement zones, prioritising residents with certain medical or educational needs for housing closer to home. Councillors are expected to approve the changes. CTC passengers in East London face disruption tomorrow because of engineering work. Basildon Line trains won't stop at Stratford, while some season ticket holders can use Greater Anglia services through Romford.
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5: A rather cloudy day with a chance of some odd spots of rain in places. Light winds will see highs of 23. That's the latest. I'm Sean Moore.
0: Let's bring back memories today. They come from Britney Spears. Where Were You in Life When Born to Make You Happy was out. That's coming up. A Britpop classic, Supergrass. Love it. Right now, here comes some R&B memories from TLC. I'm Pretty.

power of songs from 1 year on Nation Radio.

Sports Nation Radio's golden hour for Saturday morning from the year the Nokia 3210 arrived, and so did predictive texting. How many problems did that cause us over the years? Oh, Snake was on the phones as well. I miss Snake. Bryan Adams had a huge hit with Cloud Number 9, and Ricky Martin was Living La Vida Loca. That comes next in Nation.

0: Golden Hour at Nation Radio, all songs from the year we met a young man called Jamie Oliver for the first time. He was just 23 years old when The Naked Chef came on our TVs in April of this year. And Genie in a Bottle was huge for Christina Aguilera. I will play you that next.
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All songs from 1 year on Nation Radio's Golden Hour. If you're a Man United fan, you definitely have this year because it was the treble. And it was the year this came out from Brand Van 3000. Hi, my name-

0: any ideas of the year? It was the total solar eclipse year, which was much better than the one from a couple of months ago, according to our memories anyway. Pete Sampras won his sixth Wimbledon. Lindsay Davenport won the women's title. And J-Lo with Waiting for Tonight, also from this year, and it's coming up next.
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Nation Radio from the year David and Victoria Beckham married at that castle in Dublin. Do you remember the Thrones? And Madonna, Beautiful Stranger, was everywhere. I will tell you the year of this week's Golden Hour next at Nation Radio.

0: Madonna, Beautiful Stranger ends the golden hour. Also, great track from Semisonic. They were all today from 1999. Right, morning, it's Greg Burns here. It's our movies weekend, by the way. We're going to kick that off after the latest news and weather at 10 with Hot Chocolate.
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22: The top stories this hour. Officials say the Fly Dubai co-pilot that nearly crashed a plane had been trying to carry out a terrorist attack. The aircraft was travelling to Tel Aviv on Wednesday when it was forced to make an emergency landing. United Arab Emirates Prosecutor Generals revealed Hamam al-Hamami attacked the pilot with a crash axe inside the cockpit before trying to take control. The man accused of killing Anne Widdecombe has now also been charged with a terror plot against Reform UK's Nigel Farage. 28-year-old Joshua Kerry from Rotherham is due in court on Wednesday over alleged activity between May 2024 and this July. Donald Trump says a diesel export ban was never really on the table after the UK and other leading G7 nations bowed to White House pressure over concerns about supplies. Yesterday, they agreed to release 100 million barrels of oil from emergency stocks. It's hoped it'll bring down prices at the pumps. And graduates in England are leaving university with more than twice as much debt as those in Scotland. The average loan was almost £48,000 in England last year. That's compared with £21,000 in Scotland.
0: Now the news from across London. A 63-year-old man who blew up a ULEZ camera in south-east London has been jailed for 15 years. Kevin Rees from Harcourt Avenue in Sidcup detonated explosives which damaged nearby homes and cars. The judge ruled the offence had a terrorism connection. London Fire Brigade has confirmed it could face criminal charges over the Grenfell Tower fire which killed 72 people in 2017. Prosecutors are reviewing evidence against 20 organisations and 54 individuals. The brigade says it's cooperating fully with the investigation. Homeless households in Ealing could be moved anywhere in the country under proposed changes to temporary accommodation rules. The council wants to introduce three placement zones, prioritising residents with certain medical or educational needs for housing closer to home. Councillors are expected to approve the changes. CTC passengers in East London face disruption tomorrow because of engineering work. Basildon Line trains won't stop at Stratford, while some season ticket holders can use Greater Anglia services through Romford.
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0: A rather cloudy day with a chance of some odd spots of rain in places. Light winds will see highs of 23. That's the latest. I'm Sean Moore.
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23: Good morning. Songs from the biggest movies this weekend on Nation Radio. I'm Tony Shepherd here with you. Something from The Lion King to play you soon. A big 80s classic as well. And first, from the Full Monty.
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Way back to 1980 for Fame, which was the original movie, also a TV series, wasn't it? The Kids from Fame. There, Irene Cara. We brought you Elton John. Can You Feel the Love Tonight? Of course, in the soundtrack of the Oscar-winning Lion King and Hot Chocolate, You Sexy Thing, as featured in the Full Monty. Plenty more movie songs through our Movies Weekend coming up. Stick around for that. And meantime, here's Sugar Babes. Check this out. This is called Ghost. Brand new music playing at Nation.

0: Loving the weekend. This is Nation Radio across London, the home of Tony and Emma at breakfast and the place you can head home with Dr. Fox. All you good friends playing the best variety of hits. I've got more great music here for you. And don't forget our great show this afternoon from 5 with Dr. Fox. So let's talk about music, all about you and some very well-known names choosing the song.
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0: 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This is Nation Radio, soundtracking your weekend with the best variety of hits. A fine song from OMD, It's Enola Gay. I could just about do the melody for that on my Bontempi keyboard. Ah, yes, I was a talented child. Make me a
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0: 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And I'm Tony Shepherd here with you. Good morning. Our theme this weekend is songs from the movies. So more big tunes that featured on famous movie soundtracks on the way. I've got a song from a very famous early 90s movie and a Dirty Dancing classic after your news update next. Nation
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0: Top stories this hour. The Fly Dubai pilot who was stabbed mid-air was also struck with an axe by his colleague who'd been trying to carry out a terrorist attack. The United Arab Emirates Prosecutor General says the Omani national attempted to take control of the aircraft which was heading to Tel Aviv. Smit Makakar's been praised after his actions allowed passengers to enter the cockpit on Wednesday.
2: Donald Trump's gone back on a threat to ban diesel exports. The US president announced the decision hours after G7 nations had agreed to release fuel from stockpiles. It's part of efforts to bring down the cost of the pumps sparked by the Iran war. Two Iranian nationals charged over a suspected terror plot against Jewish people in Manchester are due in court this morning. The allegations relate to offences ahead of the festival of Yom Kippur. And the Tories are promising to deliver 50,000 new prison places in England and Wales as part of efforts to end the early release of offenders. The plans would include shrinking the overseas aid budget to £1 billion in order to make the extra spaces available within 7 years.
21: Now, the news from across London. A 63-year-old man has been jailed for 15 years for blowing up a ULEZ camera in southeast London. Kevin Rees from Harcourt Court in Sidcup caused an explosion which damaged nearby properties, with shrapnel hitting outside a child's bedroom. A judge has ruled the offence had a terrorism connection. Criminal charges are being considered against London Fire Brigade over the Grenfell Tower disaster. The fire killed 72 people in 2017. Prosecutors have received evidence involving 20 organisations and 54 individuals. Ealing Council is planning new rules which could see homeless families housed outside London with no limit on distance. Residents with certain specialist medical needs would get priority for accommodation within Ealing. The council says the changes would make placement decisions more consistent. Well, passengers around Stratford and Romford are being warned of C2C disruption tomorrow. Some trains will skip Stratford with Jubilee Line alternatives available to West Ham. Eligible ticket holders can also use Greater Anglia services through Romford.
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21: Remaining cloudy and dry through the afternoon with light winds around. We'll see highs of 23 degrees. That's the latest. I'm Sean Moore.
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0: Morning to you. Tony Shepherd here. Yeah, that's our theme this weekend. So the songs from the movies continue with a classic from Pretty Woman soon. I think you might know the song. A Saving the World classic from Aerosmith.
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0: And first, let's get some Dirty Dancing done.

From the soundtrack of Armageddon, Aerosmith, it was the song that people were going out and buying in their droves once they'd been to see the movie at the cinema. Roy Orbison with Oh Pretty Woman from, well, you know the one, and Bill and Jen, Bill Medley, Jennifer Warnes, I've Had the Time of My Life from the soundtrack of Dirty Dancing. I'm Tony Shepherd, this is Nation Radio, and this is Ella Langley, where we're choosing Texas. Just when

0: you like your 80s from midday through the week here on Nation Radio. We bring you a whole hour of the 80s takeover. That's Depeche Mode and Just Can't Get Enough. Good morning, Tony Shepherd here. Make me a
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5: And now, the weather.
6: Outside, gloomy skies, a persistent drizzle, and a chilly wind blowing from the west, north, east, and south.
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It's ABBA, Knowing Me, Knowing You on Nation Radio. Of course, that ABBA Voyage has been doing great guns. That sort of 3D, that AI holographic concert experience. Looks like there could be one in the works for the Spice Girls and possibly Queen as well. The brilliant guitarist, Brian May, was talking all about an active interest in staging that immersive original lineup experience. That would be quite something, wouldn't it? Imagine like being in the crowd at Wembley. That would be pretty special. Here's Ed Sheeran. It's Bad Habits on Nation.

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0: 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How about Yorkshire tea, where everything's done proper?
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0: He had the biggest selling UK single of last year with Ordinary. It's Alex Warren, and that's Fever Dream playing here on Nation Radio. Let's get you up to date with your headlines that you need to know for midday, and then more from our theme of movies weekend. 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
27: Top stories this hour. The sixth person to be arrested over a suspected terror plot in Gloucestershire has been released on bail. The 25-year-old man, who's a dual UK-Iranian national, was questioned on suspicion of preparation of terrorist acts. Inquiries into what happened near RAF Fairford 6 days ago are continuing. Earlier this week, the Prime Minister said the government believes Iran may have been involved, but the Iranian embassy has denied that. Prosecutors from the UAE claim a co-pilot of a Fly Dubai plane who stabbed another pilot mid-air used a crash axe during the attack. Hamam al-Hamami is accused of trying to carry out a terror plot during the Tel Aviv-bound flight on Wednesday. Two Iranian nationals charged over an alleged bomb plot against Jewish people in Manchester have been remanded in custody. They were arrested by counter-terror police just before Yom Kippur. And the Tories are promising to deliver 50,000 new prison places in England and Wales as part of efforts to end the early release of offenders. The plans would involve shrinking the overseas aid budget in order to make the extra spaces available within 7 years.
0: Now, the news from across London. A 63-year-old man has been jailed for 15 years for blowing up a ULEZ camera in southeast London. Kevin Rees from Harcourt Court in Sidcup caused an explosion which damaged nearby properties, with shrapnel hitting outside a child's bedroom. A judge has ruled the offence had a terrorism connection. Criminal charges are being considered against London Fire Brigade over the Grenfell Tower disaster. The fire killed 72 people in 2017. Prosecutors have received evidence involving 20 organisations and 54 individuals. Ealing Council is planning new rules which could see homeless families housed outside London with no limit on distance. Residents with certain specialist medical needs would get priority for accommodation within Ealing. The council says the changes would make placement decisions more consistent. Well, passengers around Stratford and Romford are being warned of C2C disruption tomorrow. Some trains will skip Stratford with Jubilee Line alternatives available to West Ham. Eligible ticket holders can also use Greater Anglia services through Romford.
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0: Remaining cloudy and dry through the afternoon with light winds around. We'll see highs of 23 degrees. That's the latest. I'm Sean Moore.
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3: Afternoon, Tony Shepherd here with you. Let's get more from our Movies Weekend on then. This is from back in 2000. It appeared on Charlie's Angels, the original soundtrack. Destiny's Child. Nation.

Carly Simon, Nobody Does It Better, from the soundtrack of the 1977 James Bond movie The Spy Who Loved Me. We brought you Ray Parker Jr. with Ghostbusters. I wonder which movie that was from. And Destiny's Child, Independent Women Part 1, from the soundtrack of Charlie's Angels, back at the start of the new millennium. I'm Tony Shepherd here with you. Let's get this on. It's new music from The Script, and this is called Scars Align, playing now on Nation. We don't need-

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14: And now, the weather.
15: Outside, gloomy skies, a persistent drizzle and a chilly wind blowing from the west, north, east and south.
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Thank you so much for having us on for your Saturday. I'm Tony Shepherd here with you. 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

0: Afternoon to Carl and to Becky, who are cruising around in their new car. They've got us tuned in first thing they did after signing that agreement. Thank you. glad we could be a service. Nick Kershaw, I won't let the sun go down on me on Nation Radio. Tony Shepherd here. If you're in the market for a new car, well, this kind of money could make all kinds of things possible. 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

0: A fantastic artist, the uber-talented Bruno Mars, and I just might on Nation Radio. Let's bring you the headlines for 1 o'clock. We'll bring you up to speed with the top stories that you need to know. And then our theme this weekend is our movies weekend. So some more famous movie song soundtracks coming up here at Nation Radio. 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
0: The top stories this hour. Prosecutors from the United Arab Emirates say a Fly Dubai co-pilot accused of trying to crash a plane attacked the captain with an axe in an attempted terrorist attack. The suspect's been identified as Omani national Hamam al-Hamami. What happened on board the flight heading to Tel Aviv on Wednesdays raised questions about the screening processes. Gideon Ewers used to head up the International Federation of Airline Pilots Associations. He says vetting personality and mental health wouldn't be part of that.
20: Licensing is a technical qualification. It's a demonstration that you possess the skills to operate an aircraft safely.
1: Two Iranian nationals who arrived in the UK on small boats have appeared in court, charged with an alleged bomb plot against Jewish people in Manchester. Salam Ahmadian from Liverpool and Rahman Salehi from Salford are accused of preparing terrorist acts ahead of Yom Kippur. The pair, who are both in their 30s, have been remanded in custody. Charlotte Leemings outside Westminster Magistrates Court.
21: The prosecution said they were observed carrying out hostile reconnaissance at Jewish targets in Manchester, including Heaton Park Synagogue, which is, of course, targeted in that attack last year in which two men were killed. Another target was the Jewish Museum as well.
1: We're being told by a bedbug expert that the holiday season may have led to an increase in the critters on public transport. It comes after two southeastern trains were taken out of service after bedbugs were spotted. Here's Hugh Barry, a bedbug doctor.
22: It's not unusual to get a higher level of bedbug infestations in the summer as we have more people travelling around.
1: Southeastern says both cases were isolated to driver cabs and not passenger areas. Buckingham Palace says the King won't apologise for slavery when he visits the Caribbean later this year. A spokesperson insists Charles won't shy away from discussing the issue, though. And if you haven't watched it yet, no spoilers here, but a peak of 8.6 million of us sat down to watch The Celebrity Traitors last night. Thursday's debut with the new series was the most watched launch episode ever.
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1: A mix of cloudy skies and sunny spells across the UK and Northern Ireland, mild for most and staying dry. That's the latest. I'm Adam Richardson.
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23: 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Great Scott. 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

Nation Radio's Movies Weekend with Taylor Swift from the soundtrack of Toy Story 5, which is out now to stream on Disney Plus. I Knew It, I Knew You. Wilson Phillips with Hold On from the soundtrack of Bridesmaids, and from one of my favourite 80s movies, from Back to the Future. Huey Lewis in the News and The Power of Love on Nation.

0: with that unmistakable guitar solo courtesy of a Mr. Eddie Van Halen. It's Michael Jackson and Beat It on Nation. Afternoon, Tony Shepherd here. Make me a
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0: We're All Just Animals, Maroon 5 on Nation Radio. I'm Tony Shepherd, getting you through your Saturday lunchtime with a fine selection of music, and I'll give you a little bit of a rundown of what's to come through the rest of this weekend, through this afternoon, into this evening soon, after this from Chapel Rowan at Nation.
1: It's

0: Good afternoon, this is Tony Shepherd here. We are Nation Radio with the best variety of hits, and we've got some great shows for the rest of this weekend. Don't miss this afternoon from 5. You and some very well-known names are once again in charge of the playlist in an hour of incredible music chosen by real people sharing their favourite songs and telling us why they love them. We'll also have some known names doing exactly the same. We've got Louis Walsh talking about a choice of party anthem, which was quite a surprise, to be honest. Clark Datchler from Johnny Hates Jazz has chosen a huge track as the greatest song ever. And Rag & Bone Man gets a bit emotional about Quincy Jones. Head to soletstalkaboutmusic.com, find out all the info, and have it here from 5 p.m. for the next show with Foxy at Nation Radio. 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
9: And now, the weather.
10: Outside, gloomy skies, a persistent drizzle, and a chilly wind blowing from the west, north, east, and south.
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0: song could ever say. Olivia Rodrigo, Stupid Song on Nation Radio. That's the name of the song title, by the way, not my review of that particular piece of music. Have a lovely rest of your afternoon. Steve Power is standing by with more from our movies weekend. See if you can guess which movies we're visiting next with the famous songs from the soundtrack. From 5, so let's talk about music with Foxy, and then the house party is on from 6 tonight. Have a good one.
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11: The top stories this hour. A UK university has confirmed the Fly Dubai co-pilot at the centre of an alleged hijack attempt was enrolled on one of its remote courses in aviation management. The United Arab Emirates Prosecutor General claims an Omani national arrested targeted a colleague with an axe inside the cockpit. Our correspondent Alex Rossi says what happened raises wider security questions.
12: The co-pilot and the pilot would have had access to it. It would have been there in case of emergency, in case they needed to break down the door or something else in the case of a crash, but it would have legitimately been on board.
11: Next, a sixth man arrested in connection with a suspected terror plot at RAF Fairford in Gloucestershire has been released on bail. The UK Iranian national was questioned on suspicion of preparation of terrorist acts. A man's being questioned by police after a car drove into a crowd in Australia. Two people injured in Newcastle, including a child, are critically ill. To Northern Ireland now, where a blockade of the Garvaki Road in Portadown is continuing. It's 6 days since local residents and campaigners first stopped the Orange Order from parading along there. The action followed legal permission being granted for the parade. Our reporter Emily Brown is there for us.
13: Different rallies, both for and against the parade, are set to get underway at different times. The PSNI says it's continuing a major policing operation in the area this weekend. Meanwhile, a criminal investigation into offences related to the dispute remains ongoing. A fresh legal appeal by the residents is set to be heard in the Court of Appeal on Monday.
11: Sir Kevin Sinfield's into the final few hours of what he says is his final epic challenge. The rugby league legend is hoping to complete his 7th ultramarathon in 7 days at Old Trafford ahead of this evening's Super League Grand Final between Wakefield and Warrington. He's raising money for motor neurone disease charities. And a peak of 8.6 million of us sat down to watch last night's Celebrity Traitors, the second show of the new series. Thursday's opener was the most watched launch episode ever.
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11: The odd shower in places, but otherwise staying mostly sunny and dry across the UK through the rest of the day. That's the latest. I'm Johnny Freeman.
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Berlin, Take My Breath Away from Top Gun, of course. Jai Ho, Pussycat Dolls from Slumdog Millionaire, and Stayin' Alive, Bee Gees from Saturday Night Fever. Three more on our movie soundtrack. Afternoon, hope your weekend's going okay. This is Steve Power. 5 o'clock today, it's Foxy with So Let's Talk About Music. Let's talk about Yaz and the plastic population on the way after Teddy Swims on Nation.

0: At the O2, Europe playing the Aventim Apollo. Also, Artful Dodger and Sweet Female Attitude, amongst others, playing at 26 Leek Street. And at the other end of the musical spectrum, at the 229, it's the Anti-Nowhere League, all in town tonight.
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0: Two Phils, an Easy Lover on Nation Radio, the best variety of hits. 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
13: Outside, gloomy skies, a persistent drizzle, and a chilly wind blowing from the west, north, east, and south.
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0: Ray, Where Is My Husband on Nation. Good afternoon. This is Steve Power on the best variety of hits. It's coming around to 3 o'clock. It's our movies weekend. Three more on the way, including Kenny Loggins with a hit of the same name as the movie. And also from differing ends of the cinema spectrum, All Saints and Simon and Garfunkel. Next. Nation
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16: The top stories this hour. President Trump is insisting a ban on US diesel exports was never really on the table. His earlier warnings prompted G7 leaders to agree to release 100 million barrels from their emergency stocks. Elizabeth de Jong is the CEO of Fuel Industry UK. She's told us record high prices are having knock-on impacts.
17: You'll see a transportation cost in almost everything you buy. And if you don't drive, 61% of trains again relies on liquid liquid fuel.
16: Next, it's emerged a Fly Dubai co-pilot who's accused of trying to hijack a flight to Tel Aviv was enrolled on a remote aviation course at Buckinghamshire New University. Prosecutors from the UAE claim an axe was used during the attack in which the captain was stabbed. Detectives investigating a suspected terror plot in Gloucestershire have bailed a sixth person. It's 6 days since arrests were made and cordons introduced near RAF Fairford. The Prime Minister said officials believe Iran was involved, but the Iranian embassy denies that. Police measures, including a ban on face coverings, are in place as fresh anti-migrant protests take place. Campaigners are gathering in Southampton and in Dover, where Paul Pitt is one of the organisers.
18: We've not come here to cause trouble. We've not come here to inconvenience the local residents, who, by the way, are supporting us.
16: The government's previously said it's taking action to reduce illegal channel crossings. One of Britain's leading rail operators has defended its cleaning arrangements after bed bugs were found. Some southeastern trains are out of service in response to what it says are isolated cases in drivers' cabs. Hugh Barry is an expert in bed bugs. He's given us this advice for anyone concerned.
19: If someone did come into contact with bed bugs on the train, what should they do when they get home? They should take all the clothes off at the door, wash them on 60 and tumble dry them.
16: And the Nations League is continuing later. At 5, England are away against Croatia in front of a much smaller crowd than normal. Scotland visit North Macedonia this evening.
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16: The odd shower in places, but otherwise staying mostly sunny and dry across the UK through the rest of the day. That's the latest. I'm Johnny Freeman.
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0: Three more songs that were in big, big movies. Big songs as well. Simon and Garfunkel and All Saints on the way after Kenny Loggins from the movie of the same name.

They provided all the music for The Graduate. And that was the one that most people remember most, Mrs. Robinson. From the beach, Pure Shores, All Saints and Kenny Loggins, Footloose. From, guess what, Footloose. Three on our movies weekend. And we'll have the final three for today on the way after four this afternoon. Now, Sienna Spyro. Official charts, number one. 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

0: Another one of those songs that was written by Prince, but then he gave it away in this situation to the Bangles. Others included the likes of Sinead O'Connor, Nothing Compares to You. I think it's only fair we play one of his own compositions with him at the helm. We'll do that between 4 and 5 this afternoon on Nation. Next, Mika and the Police. Nation
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0: This is Nation Radio across the capital. I'm Steve Power. Tony and Emma back at breakfast on Monday morning when you wake up with Tony and Emma's guessing game after seven. Also, we've got the golden hour after nine with all the hits and headlines from 1 year. All you've got to do is work out which year it is. Tony and Emma at breakfast on Nation Radio across London Monday morning when you wake up, and Selena's got the travel. Nation
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4: And now, the weather.
5: Outside, gloomy skies, a persistent drizzle, and a chilly wind blowing from the west, north, east, and south.
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0: Patient Zero, new from Taylor Swift on Nation Radio, the best variety of hits on our movies weekend, playing songs that appeared in hit movies. Hit songs, hit movies, what's not to like? And our final three next, including one that was a number one hit, and it came from the movie of the same name. 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
15: The top stories this hour. A UK university has confirmed the Fly Dubai co-pilot at the centre of an alleged hijack attempt was enrolled on one of its remote courses in aviation management. The United Arab Emirates Prosecutor General claims an Omani national targeted his colleague with an axe while trying to carry out a terrorist attack. Andrew Nicholson is the chief executive of a company which provides aviation risk analysis. He says international regulations require ongoing security checks for pilots.
16: Those background checks clearly will cover the political leanings of those of the individuals. The question here, though, is whether that information could then be transferred between Oman and the UAE.
15: Next, Donald Trump is claiming a ban on US exports of diesel was never really on the table after warning he may have to do so to protect supplies. The US president's comments prompted G7 leaders to agree to release 100 million barrels of fuel from their emergency stocks. Leslie O'Brien owns a haulage firm in Halifax in West Yorkshire.
17: From January to now, the cost of diesel has gone up 51%, and in monetary terms, I'm paying £43,000 a month more.
15: A sixth man arrested in connection with a suspected terror plot at RAF Fairford in Gloucestershire has been released on bail. The UK Iranian national was questioned on suspicion of preparation of terrorist acts. Two Iranian nationals have been remanded in custody after appearing in court over an alleged bomb plot that was targeting Greater Manchester's Jewish community. Officials believe Salam Admadian and Rahman Salehi arrived in the UK on a small boat. Buckingham Palace says King Charles won't apologise for slavery, but also won't shy away from the topic. His Majesty will tour the Caribbean later this year. And the build-up's continuing to tonight's Super League Grand Final in Manchester. Warrington face Wakefield at Old Trafford. Rugby league legend Sir Kevin Sinfield is aiming to arrive before kick-off at the end of his seventh charity ultramarathon in 7 days.
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15: A few spots of rain in some areas tonight, but otherwise mostly dry, and a mix of showers and sunny spells tomorrow. That's the latest. I'm Johnny Freeman.
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0: And our final three biggies that all featured in movies now, from Tina Turner, John Travolta, Olivia Newton-John and Will Smith. But can you

Did you remember the movies from where they came? Tina Turner, We Don't Need Another Hero, Mad Max, Beyond the Thunderdome, John Travolta and Olivia Newton-John. That was simpler. That, of course, was Grease. That was the first of their number ones from the movie soundtrack, followed it up with Summer Nights, and then Will Smith, Men in Black, which was, from Men in Black. We'll continue with our movies weekend tomorrow morning at 10 a.m. Afternoon, this is Nation, the best variety of hits. I'm Steve Power, and this is Lewis Capaldi. Stay love.

0: afternoon. This is Nation Radio across London. Thank you for choosing us this afternoon. So let's talk about music with Foxy's along at 5 o'clock this afternoon. Hello, Gavin and Michelle. Just been out shopping and buying some rather nice stuff. Stuff for tea, they've said. Stuff for a lovely Saturday tea. They're in Romford this afternoon. Thanks for listening to Nation.
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0: What a tune, the late, great Colonel Abrams, who a very sad end to his life, actually. People tried to rally around and help him, and there were some gigs that tried to raise money for him, but unfortunately no longer with us. Before that, Lizzo, To Be Loved on Nation Radio, the best variety of hits. Good afternoon, this is Steve Power. If you like stuff like Colonel Abrams, you'll hear that and plenty more stuff to get your feet moving on the house party, which is on the way at 6 this evening. Before that, of course, Foxy with So Let's Talk About Music at 5.
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19: 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Are you?

0: It's Ash. It's Stop the Wedding on Nation. Thank you for listening. That's new music. And stick around because Foxy's next with So Let's Talk About Music, including Rag & Bone Man getting rather emotional about Quincy Jones, as you would. And then it's the house party from 6 to 9 on Nation. 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
17: The top stories this hour. Prosecutors say a Fly Dubai co-pilot accused of trying to crash a plane attacked the captain with an axe. It's also emerged an arrested Omani national attended a remote aviation course at Buckinghamshire New University. Gideon Ewers used to head up the International Federation of Airline Pilots Associations. He says vetting personality and mental health wouldn't have been part of screening for the co-pilot.
18: Licensing is a technical qualification. It's a demonstration that you possess the skills to operate an aircraft safely.
17: Next, President Trump is insisting a ban on US diesel exports was never really on the table. His earlier warnings prompted G7 leaders to agree to release 100 million barrels from their emergency stocks. Elizabeth Dion is the CEO of Fuel Industry UK. She's told us record high prices are having knock-on impacts.
19: You'll see a transportation cost in almost everything you buy. And if you don't drive, 61% of trains again relies on liquid fuel.
17: Two Iranian nationals have appeared in court charged with preparing acts of terror in Greater Manchester. They're accused of planning to target a Jewish festival and have been remanded in custody. Hundreds of campaigners have gathered to voice concerns about small boat migrant crossings.
20: I would like Andy Burnham to listen to us. Do I believe that he will? No, I don't believe that he will. He's already setting course, yeah, a course of action.
17: Paul Pitt is among activists at a rally in Dover, which has been taking place at the same time as a similar one in Southampton. The government said it's taking action on illegal migration. Police have got a ban on face coverings and other measures in place. England's Nations League game away to Croatia is just getting underway. It's in front of a mostly empty stadium as the home side serve a racism and destructive behaviour ban. Scotland's match away at North Macedonia begins later. And some trains have had to be taken out of service because of bed bugs. Southeastern has apologised and says the issue is only affected drivers' cabs.
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17: A few spots of rain in some areas tonight, but otherwise mostly dry, and a mix of showers and sunny spells tomorrow. That's the latest. I'm Johnny Freeman. Nation
14: 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Well, welcome along to Saturday afternoon across the UK. Neil Fox here with So Let's Talk About Music, where for the next hour, you are in charge of the playlist. 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

0: What a magnificent track to start the show. A proper 80s classic from Cyndi Lauper, which, according to Marion from Pinner in Middlesex, is her party anthem because it reminds her of fun girls' nights out before mortgages and kids. Oh, yeah, mortgages and kids kind of get in the way sometimes, don't they? If you head to soletstalkaboutmusic.com, you can let us know what your party anthem is. And there are four other big categories as well. Well, on today's show, we're going to talk music with Rag & Bone Man and also Clark Datchler from Johnny Hates Jazz. But our first guest today is music manager and, yeah, TV legend Mr. Louis Walsh, who has successfully managed Boyzone, Westlife, Jedward and Eurovision winner Johnny Logan. He helped, of course, as a judge on Popstars The Rivals back in 2002, put together the uber-successful Girls Aloud, and his acts have achieved a combined total of 28 UK number one hits. Now, that is a pretty impressive record. In all the time that I've known Louis, him and I have never talked about what music he actually loves. So it was really good to sit down and talk music. You can hear Louis' party anthem in just a moment. But first, Louis, if there was one song that you had to pick out of all the songs you've helped to create over these last 30 or so years, what would you pick as the Louis Walsh defining song and why?
1: Well, it would probably be Flying Without Wings. Because when I first heard that song, that was for Stephen Gately. But Simon Cowell heard it and he grabbed it. Like he does. He made it a hit. You know, Simon was brilliant to work with because he's a songs man. Everybody.

0: 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Nation Radio. My party anthem.
1: I think it would be Edison Lighthouse, Love Grows. Because that singer, Tony Burrows, was just a star. And he sang in a lot of great bands. I've never met him, but he was the perfect pop voice. He sang with Brotherhood of Man and White Plains. And I think he had 5 records in the charts at one stage. But Love Grows, it's an evergreen. It's a great song. And his voice, Tony Burrows, I think he's 84 now, but he's an amazing singer.

0: Saturday afternoon across the UK. Foxy here on Nation Radio with Edison Lighthouse and Love Grows Where My Rosemary Goes, which was the very first UK number one of the 1970s. Happened to stay there for 5 weeks and is also, according to Louis Walsh, his party anthem. But what would yours be? Just head to So Let's Talk About Music and tell us about your favourite songs.
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0: It really is one of music's most iconic collaborations, isn't it? Queen, Click Your Fingers, and David Bowie, Under Pressure, from November 1981. Amazing. Also happens to be the emotional one from Lucy in Taunton, who says, it reminds me of being with my granddad when I was younger. What a great track and a lovely memory to share. Thank you, Lucy. Right, still to come on the show, more great listener choices on the way, plus Clark Datchler from Johnny Hates Jazz, and Rag & Bone Man makes some truly fascinating choices. Nation
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10: And now, the weather.
11: Outside, gloomy skies, a persistent drizzle, and a chilly wind blowing from the west, north, east, and south.
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0: across the UK. Foxy here on Nation Radio with the Stereophonics and Have a Nice Day, which was inspired by a real cab ride that Kelly Jones took with a real grumpy driver. Apparently, after moaning for the entire ride, he got charged $7 and then said, "And have a nice day." Kelly thought, "I'm having that one for a song," and what an absolute banger it turned out to be. In fact, Karen from Port Canna in Cardiff reckons it's the greatest song ever. My son lives in California, and whenever I hear that song, it makes me think about him. Well, you're going to find out shortly what song Clark Datchler from Johnny Hates Jazz reckons is the greatest song ever, and you can tell us what yours is. Just head to soletstalkaboutmusic.com after another listener choice, and without doubt a forgotten 80s classic.
1: My name's Sally and I'm from Cheltenham. Absolute favourite song of all time, ever, ever, ever, Furniture, Brilliant Mind. I just love it. It's fantastic. The words, the lyrics, the man's voice, I love it. I was very, very young. Yes, very young, yeah.

0: Nice to have you listening. It's Saturday afternoon across the UK, and this is So Let's Talk About Music, with a track from Johnny Hates Jazz you don't hear on the radio much anymore, I Don't Want to Be a Hero. Now, their front man is our next guest, Clark Datchler, hugely influenced by his jazz musician father, Fred, who had been a member of two chart-topping bands in the 50s and the 60s. So, Clark, it's very nice to talk music. What, in your opinion, tough question I know, is the greatest song ever?
1: I will give you what I think is one of the greatest songs of all time, and that is I'm Not in Love by 10cc. Not only one of the greatest songs and one of the greatest recordings ever. Of course, the stories behind how they recorded I'm Not in Love are kind of legendary, because there was so little technology back then. They literally had to create these vocal loops that last the duration of the record, that they created stretching tape across the live room and running it. Anyway, it's a fascinating story. But it's not just that. I don't see it as a technical exercise. It's more the sound of it. It's so haunting. It's so deep. And what a lovely idea for a song. I'm not a great exponent of love songs. I don't write many love songs, but to write a love song where you've got someone who's basically in denial of the fact they're in love, it's a kind of a heartbreaking song. It's beautiful. And 10cc for me have always been underrated. To me, they're one of the greatest bands ever to have walked the earth, and I was very influenced by them.

0: I'd forgotten just how much I love this track. 10cc, I'm Not In Love. And that huge background choir was actually just the four members of 10cc, just recording themselves over and over and over again, just creating that huge sound. It also happens to be the greatest song ever, according to Clark Datchler from Johnny Hates Jazz. My question to you would be, what's yours? Just head to soletstalkaboutmusic.com and let us know, and maybe we can get you on the show next week. Well, coming up, we're going to talk music with Rag & Bone Man. Now, Human was massive, but which superstar was one of his biggest influences? Nation
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0: Oh, don't put your blame on me. What a great end to a brilliant track. Rag and Bone Man and Human, number one in 15 countries. Amazingly, that is 10 years old now, came out in 2016. A few years later, he did that great track with Calvin Harris, Giant, a brilliant track with Pink after that. Three amazing albums later, carving out quite an amazing career. So welcome along, Rag and Bone Man, or please can I call you Rory, Rory Graham, real name. Human was, is, a pretty epic track. But what do you consider, Rory, to be the greatest song ever?
1: Oh, it would have to be, it would probably have to be something like Michael Jackson, PYT. If I heard that walking out of the party, I'd just stay for 5 more minutes. It's perfect Quincy Jones, Michael Jackson. It's perfect. I was playing at Montreux Jazz Festival. My band were all there after the gig. I had to leave because I was sick. And I had to go home, and then when I spoke to the band, I don't know if they wanted to tell me, but they basically spent the whole evening hanging out with Quincy Jones, and I had to go home, and I was to this day I'm very, very sad about that.

0: Saturday afternoon across the UK. Foxy here on Nation with, one of the standout tracks from the Thriller album, Michael Jackson and Pretty Young Thing, which Rag & Bowman reckons is the greatest song ever. My thanks to him and our other guests, Louis Walsh and Clark Datchler from Johnny Hates Jazz. Next Saturday afternoon, we're going to be talking music with Carol Decker from Tapao, Benny Boo, still doing the do, and D-Ream's Peter Cunner. Thank you for listening. I hope you've enjoyed the show. And thank you for helping us put together an hour of music totally powered by people. We're going to leave you today with a brilliant young musician that actually me and the team bumped into at the Rewind Festival recently. His name's Alex Francis, comes from Hackney, who came up with a really great choice for his emotional one.
1: Emotional one that takes me back, a huge moment in my life. Anything from maybe Trouble, Ray LaMontagne. That record when it came out, very visceral and tangible emotional time for me. I would say that's my most emotional one. Trouble.

0: What a great voice. Ray LaMontagne and Trouble. It's the title track and the opening song from the American singer-songwriter's debut studio album. Also happens to be the emotional one, according to Alex Francis. Thank you, Alex. Nice song. Now, if you want to get on air picking one of your favourites and telling us why you love it, head to soletstalkaboutmusic.com, put together your V-list. It's just five songs. And maybe we can get you on next week's show.
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10: Outside, gloomy skies, a persistent drizzle, and a chilly wind blowing from the west, north, east, and south.
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1: Thank you, Dr. Fox, and I hope you had a good week. It's Neil Greenslade with the soundtrack for your weekend. Here comes the House Party on Nation.

famous for What Is Love and the song you don't hear that often, but when you do, it's good. Hadaway, Life. It was Run DMC and Lonnie Gordon, and that gets underway tonight on the house party. I'm Neil Greenslake. This is Nation at the weekend.

0: soundtracking your weekend. Hope you agree with some good tunes tonight. Digging deep into the record box as we always do to bring you tonight's house party. There's Tetatronic and Michael Jackson, a classic next on Nation.
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8: Outside, gloomy skies, a persistent drizzle, and a chilly wind blowing from the west, north, east, and south.
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You got Nation Radio on. I'm Neil Green. So this is Saturday Night's House Party. Tunes like that from Tori Amos into a bit of classic glory again. And why not? It's the weekend. It's I Will Survive on Nation Radio.

0: Chantel Jordan's This Is How We Do It. It's the House Party with Neil Green. Say, this is how we do it here on a Saturday. It's anthems, it's those big club tunes with your going out or staying in. How about some Inner City in a moment? And Freemasons, I'll play Uninvited.
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17: 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Are you?

0: that makes you whistle, Bob Sinclair. It's Love Generation on Nation Radio's House Party. Thank you for choosing us on the smart speaker or the Nation player or in the car tonight. These are the anthems you need in your ears on Saturday. 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
0: I'm Neil Greenslade. It's 7 o'clock Saturday night. Old school urban quick collective. The key, the secret, then some Donna Summer.

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0: Laura's got us on tonight on the smart speaker in the kitchen doing a pizza night. Thank you, Laura. Enjoy your song. It's Dua Lipa next and some Sydney Young Blood at Nation.
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That is when it was first released from Nightcrawlers on Nation Radio. It's Pushing the Feeling On. Let's go proper back in time next with Heatwave, It's Boogie Nights, and then, interesting name for a bit of an artist, Kungs versus Cooking on Three Burners. You'll remember it. It's called This Girl. It's on Nation in a moment.

0: Hello, Caroline, and thank you for your nice WhatsApp in the week. How much you enjoy the house party every Friday and Saturday night from Nation Radio. Do appreciate it. Says, can you absolutely play a classic for me? D-Train, you're the one for me. Yes, it's on Nation next.
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0: Hey Brother Nation Radio on Saturday night. I'm Neil Greenslade. 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

And rhythm, what a great tune! Such a good feeling on Nation Radio. It's Room 5 with Make Love and then Tony DeBar. I'm digging deep into the record box on a Saturday night with some anthems. Hope you're enjoying this. 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

0: 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It was their most famous tune along with Rhythm as a Dancer. It's on the house party. Next up, we go right back in time with SOS Band. 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

extra bonus point if you remember who did Seven Ways to Love. Have a think. Cola Boy. It's Nation Radio's house party. David Guetta is doing a huge gig. We know it's in London. We know it's the start of next year. And you know it'll be off the scale. Here's Titanium on Nation Radio's house party.

0: on the WhatsApp how much you enjoy the house party. Your son there, it's Bucketheads the Bomb. Next up, some Michael Jackson. It's Don't Stop Till You Get Enough on Nation.
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11: 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Are you?

0: that tune sounds slightly recognisable and you remember the 80s, then it was the Pointer Sisters. It was a cheeky little mix there with Stupid Disco, Junior Jack. 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

from 4 o'clock, and then Beat Surrender with Steve Power. That is my Sunday night sorted into Chilled Nation, 9 o'clock, 80s and 90s revisited, but real chilled versions of them. It's really worth listening to Mark Franklin. It's

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MP Paul, move on up. This is Nation Radio with the Fatback Band ahead of some Kesha and Soul Searcher on Nation Radio's House Party.

0: Nation Play, Soul Searcher. 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Well done to David yesterday. 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
5: And now, the weather.
6: Outside, gloomy skies, a persistent drizzle, and a chilly wind blowing from the west, north, east, and south.
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